They're only to hide my guilt and shame. I forgive you, now I ask the same of you. While we were apart, I was human too.

rendezvous in the night. A willing woman to hold me tight. But in the middle of love's embrace,

mama, she got it sticking in the cameraman. And we could have some. And he's up there. What's that? Hawaii.